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1: Mondays are the worst for me. Count to three. Gotta save the energy. Anxious when you hold my hand. I know something you won't say. Anyways, mama said.

says, oh, wrong number, sorry to waste your time. 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